walked down to the disco on that Saturday night. You know, you really look good. You know, I felt all right. We walked down to that disco on that Saturday night.

with gold. I don't know, but I've been told the streets of heaven are lined with gold. Wouldn't get much worse if the Russians get up there first. Hey, disco, baby, disco, do it when you're down. Disco, baby, disco,